firmly planted in cheek. I'm talking about the song, "The Only Thing That Looks Good on Me Is You." It was an idea I had sitting around, and when I was in the studio with Mutt Lange, we were in France recording, and I told him my title. And within 2 minutes, he started playing this guitar riff. The next thing you know, we had a song. Turn it up. This is me, Bryan Adams, with "The Only

from 10 p.m. And that's it. That's our show. Thanks for dropping by. Thanks for spending the time. It simply wouldn't be the same without you. Next week, same time, same place, with a bunch of new stories, some laughs, and some good old rock and roll. Keep smiling, keep rocking, keep rolling with the punches.

0: 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The definitive story of a life in music with Bryan Adams. 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

aching, and yours is beating double time. Deep down you know I ain't even worth it. It's not enough, babe, all I do is make you cry.

A real party starter there, Love Shack. Few bands have more personality than the B-52s. And who do you think the you in my tune Run To You refers to? Of course, that's always open for your interpretation. Most people think it's about infidelity, and if you're thinking that, you're right. It's about being tempted by somebody else. If you watched the video back in the 80s, you might have thought it was me running to my guitar. Anyway, sometimes I open my show with it. This is Run To You on Bryan Adams Radio.

Bryan Adams Radio. We really are playing some great songs today. I'm your host, Bryan Adams. Okay, now, picture a young Bryan Adams. The band was The Cars. So what do you say, shall we? The Cars on Bryan Adams Radio.

one. You know, sometimes the best songs start out as a joke. That famous opening riff for this next Guns N' Roses tune, Slash said he was just messing around during a rehearsal. Didn't even think it was serious. Then the band starts building around it, and suddenly it got one of the most recognizable intros in rock history. Guns N' Roses released Sweet Child of Mine in 1987, and it went all the way to number one. Not bad for something that almost didn't make it. And underneath all the attitude, it's actually a love song. Axl writing about Aaron Everly, just dressed up in a big rock and roll sound.

Adams, right here on Medi One. Some songs just feel like a snapshot of a moment, and this one really is. Sheryl Crow didn't write the famous opening line, "All I want to do is have some fun." She pulled it from a poem by Wynn Cooper after a producer handed it to her. And from there, it turned into something bigger. And this was the breakthrough. Grammy wins, massive airplay, and it helped define a whole mid-90s sound. Here's "All I Want to Do" from the lovely Sheryl Crow.

Radio right here on Medi One. Peter Gabriel had already made a name for himself, pushing boundaries, then Sledgehammer comes along in 1986 and just blows the doors off. Big horn section, funk groove, a bit of soul in there, and a whole lot of personality, and a great video. This became his biggest hit. It even knocked Genesis out of the number one spot in the U.S., which is a pretty funny full circle moment. Then there's the video. Won a number of awards at the MTV Music Awards, and for a while it felt like you couldn't turn on the TV without seeing it. It's bold, it's weird, and it absolutely works.

MGM. AHA made a splash when they combined a pencil sketch animation with live action and a process known as rotoscoping. This video treatment was actually the second video for the song. The first had failed to make much of a splash. Second time around, they struck gold. Here's Take On Me on Bryan Adams Radio.

greatest rock and roll anthems and more. This is Bryan Adams on Medi One. Tina Turner, what can I say? What a force. I had the chance to work with Tina a number of times in the 80s and in the 90s. We recorded It's Only Love together, and I can tell you, she was exactly what you think she'd be. Powerful, fearless, and completely locked in the second she stepped up to the mic. We performed this song many, many times over the years, and those are moments I never want to forget. There was just a great energy around her, and she was so good to me at the time. She'd already been through so much, and then she came back stronger than ever. That kind of resilience and that kind of presence, yeah, that's the kind of thing that inspires something like Roll With The Punches. More music and more stories here on Bryan Adams Radio.

definitely in the right place for the greatest rock and roll songs. 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Rock You Like a Hurricane has got to be one of the very best ways to get rocked, so thank you, Scorpions.

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1: You know you drive me up a wall, the way you make good for all the nasty tricks you pull. Seems like we're making up more than we're making love.

Hey, this is Bryan Adams right here on Medi One. The album Slippery When Wet delivered 3 top 10 hits, and that was one of them. A great big power ballad from John Bon Jovi and Richie Sambora. And that's all we got time for today. Thanks for joining us. Thanks for spending time. And if at all possible, we want to see you back here next week for more Bryan Adams Radio. Until then, keep smiling, keep rocking, and roll with the punches.

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